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Just click events under the news tab and enter your information. 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

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Albany. Northwest Missouri's KAAN.

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I played this song for my husband because I wanted him to understand that I'm not the only one who tears around the house like a complete lunatic when I'm running late. If it's good enough for Lainey Wilson, then it's good enough for me. Lunatic when I'm running late. If it's good enough for Lainey Wilson, then it's good enough for me.

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1: 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The boys are all over. They talking that talk.

0: From time to time, we like to put a little church on the radio for you. 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
0: words that
1: rhyme. A hand on a hands of time.
0: And you can thank God for that.

If you have applied for a new job and now you got to go do the drug test, I have some info that you might want to know. I'll tell you about it coming up.

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1: My name's John MacArthur and I work this dirt.

wondered just how long a country mile actually is? Well, we don't know either, but maybe this song will help clear things up. You're home in the country. KAAN. Bethany.

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0: from Breaking Hearts on a Friday night. She's a Friday night heartbreaker. Here is a game, baby. Better do yourself a favor. The setting things right on a Sunday.
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0: know what I was feeling. What was I thinking?
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Tucker Wetmore out on the Brunette Tour. It's Steve Harmon. Oh, there was some praying going on Friday and Saturday. Details after Rascal Flatts.

0: decade. They were second in the country in the amount of funding that any USDA state office provided for state projects.
1: The resilience, the self-reliance, the family values that are found here. In communities like Bethany are what truly makes America great. And at Missouri Rural Development, we invest in that heart.

us how long a country mile actually is? Well, we don't know either, but maybe this song will help clear things up. You're home in the country. KAAN. Bethany.

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1: 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KAAN, Bethany.
2: He's a ranch hand in a pinch, man. 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

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Country music makes it better. So what are you waiting for? Turn it up. You're home in the country. KAAN. Bethany.

0: 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This is the Cardinals pregame show featuring the entire Cardinal broadcast team, including John Rooney, Rick Horton, and Mike Claiborne.
1: 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They are welcoming in Nolan